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Haga pa, haga pa. Exercise. Go. One, two, three. Oh, kaki pa pali rai, ready?